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0: They're in a hurry, and they don't know why. Alabama on Country Gold gets Steve Harmon coming up. We're going to salute the man, Willie Nelson, who celebrated his 93rd birthday. You're going to want to hear this coming up.
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0: Trisha Yearwood for Mom's Day weekend on Country Gold. I'm Steve Harmon, celebrating the one and only Willie Nelson, 93-year-old Willie Nelson, born in Abbott, Texas, April 29th, but he plans to celebrate all May with a big party coming up for his album Dream Chaser, a new one, May 29th. Willie's son, Lucas Nelson, put his own personal salute to Dad for his birthday, singing a little Hands on the Wheel.
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5: Well, thank you for letting us be a part of your Mom's Day weekend. I'm Steve Harmon, playing the songs that helped us fall in love with country music, powered by you at 855-958-3774. Leanne Rimes had a serious illness and canceled some shows. She says she's better and back on her tour. One-way ticket.

0: Country Music Hall of Famer Kenny Chesney on Country Gold. I'm Steve Harmon. Our pal Steve Warner celebrating his Opry induction anniversary with us. 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

0: 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Our mom's just the best. Mom's Day weekend. I'm Steve Harmon. Tim McGraw, don't forget to call Mama coming up. And we'll talk to my wife, Mom Becky, and see what song she'd like to hear. Usually one I can't play.
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1: 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Hey there, it's Country Gold's Lisa, and my mom could really use some prayers right now. So all you prayer warriors out there, do your thing for mom on this Mother's Day, and thank you in advance.

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5: 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Mom's Day weekend requests and stories coming up after David Lee Murphy. Nothing wrong with a little dust on the bottle, trust me.

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Well, I wound it up to 110. My speedometer said that I'd hit top end. My foot was glued like lead to the floor. That's all there is. There ain't no more. Now the boys all thought that I'd lost my sense, and them telephone poles looked like a picket fence. 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

0: 97.9 WKKW proudly recognizes Academic All-Star nominee Gulce Polat from Morgantown High School for outstanding achievement not only in the classroom, but also for demonstrating exceptional character and making a meaningful impact in the community.
1: I committed to Boston Conservatory at Berkeley for musical theater. I have gained multiple state-level awards. Last year, I was able to go to International Thespian Festival and win a Thespian Excellence Award. The arts for me, it's not just like theater. I also do poetry at my school, Poetry Out Loud. I've always loved being on stage, and just whether it's singing or reciting poetry or acting, it was always in me. But to see the growth and like the development I experienced through it, like through art, was actually life-changing, because then I decided, oh, okay, this is what I want to do for the rest of my life, and I want to help other people experience it too, like the healing power of art, because it's so powerful in ways that you can't even imagine.
0: Gulce is competing with outstanding students from across the Mountain State for the title of the 2026 WVRC Media Academic All-Star presented by Greer Industries. The winner will receive an Apple MacBook and be featured on Metro News Television. These Academic All-Stars aren't just excelling in the classroom today. They're preparing to lead our communities tomorrow. West Virginia's future is bright because it rests in the hands of these remarkable young men and women.

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a field of lavender. Inhale, stinky leftovers. Exhale, watermelon in the summer. That's the power of hefty, ultra-strong trash bags with Fabuloso.

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0: 97.9 WKKW proudly recognizes Academic All-Star nominee Gulce Polat from Morgantown High School for outstanding achievement not only in the classroom, but also for demonstrating exceptional character and making a meaningful impact in the community.
1: I committed to Boston Conservatory at Berkeley for musical theater. I have gained multiple state-level awards. Last year, I was able to go to International Thespian Festival and win a Thespian Excellence Award. The arts for me, it's not just like theater. I also do poetry at my school, Poetry Out Loud. I've always loved being on stage and just whether it's singing or reciting poetry or acting, it was always in me. But to see the growth and like the development I experienced through it, like through art, was actually life-changing, because then I decided, oh, okay, this is what I want to do for the rest of my life, and I want to help other people experience it too, like the healing power of art, because it's so powerful in ways that you can't even imagine.
0: Gulce is competing with outstanding students from across the Mountain State for the title of the 2026 WVRC Media Academic All-Star presented by Greer Industries. The winner will receive an Apple MacBook and be featured on Metro News Television. These Academic All-Stars aren't just excelling in the classroom today. They're preparing to lead our communities tomorrow. West Virginia's future is bright because it rests in the hands of these remarkable young men and women.

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0: 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I think kindness will take you so far in life. It takes nothing to be kind.
1: 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They're preparing to lead our communities tomorrow. West Virginia's future is bright because it rests in the hands of these remarkable young men and women.
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0: 97.9 WKKW proudly recognizes Academic All-Star nominee Gulce Polat from Morgantown High School for outstanding achievement not only in the classroom, but also for demonstrating exceptional character and making a meaningful impact in the community.
1: I committed to Boston Conservatory at Berkeley for musical theater. I have gained multiple state-level awards. Last year, I was able to go to International Thespian Festival and win a Thespian Excellence Award. The arts for me, it's not just like theater. I also do poetry at my school, Poetry Out Loud. I've always loved being on stage, and just whether it's singing or reciting poetry or acting, it was always in me. But to see the growth and like the development I experienced through it, like through art, was actually life-changing, because then I decided, oh, okay, this is what I want to do for the rest of my life, and I want to help other people experience it too, like the healing power of art, because it's so powerful in ways that you can't even imagine.
0: 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They're preparing to lead our communities tomorrow. West Virginia's future is bright because it rests in the hands of these remarkable young men and women.
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0: Are you in a Toyota right now? Friends in the backseat? You're the friend glue. Starter of the group chat. Booker of the cabin. Without you, this road trip would still be a what if. Moments like these are why you picked your Toyota in the first place. Because where you're going matters, but who you're going with, that's everything. People are the destination. Toyota, let's go places.
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1: And now you can go beyond imaging with 80 plus blood biomarkers that help complete the picture. 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

0: 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Here's Dave Wilson.
1: A tense situation in Montague County where a mental health incident turned into a fire call. Good morning, I'm Dave Wilson. Deputies were conducting a wellness check at a residence on Aaron Creek Road yesterday when they encountered a man having a mental health crisis. He barricaded himself inside a home. After several hours, the individual started a fire in the home's garage, which quickly spread to the main house. At that point, he surrendered to police. Brookhaven and Clinton District volunteer fire departments extinguished the fire. The suspect was taken to a local hospital for evaluation. It's the eve of the 2026 primary election, and as you head to the polls, for the first time, you'll need a photo ID. Secretary of State Chris Warner says the legislature made the call last year to ensure integrity of the vote.
2: We had five elections in the last municipal set of elections in West Virginia that all ended in a tie. So if there's even one, it's one too many because you could have, you know, put somebody in office that otherwise wouldn't have been there.
1: West Virginia is now one of 36 states requiring voter ID and one of 24 that requires a photo ID. We'll have continuous election coverage tomorrow night on the Metro News Radio Network and over at the website, WVMetroNews.com. Coverage gets started 7 o'clock tomorrow night across the Metro News Radio Network. Attorneys for Senator Jim Justice and his family businesses are asking a judge to halt a federal lawsuit over control of the Greenbrier Resort. Justice's legal team contends there is no emergency as claimed by Omni Hotels, which now owns the debt on the resort. Justice's attorneys are even challenging whether the lawsuit brought by Omni is valid. Brad McElhenney has the latest over at the website, WVMetroNews.com. Montague County Sheriff's Department has identified a California man as the victim found in a search at Cooper's Rock State Forest. 34-year-old Andrew Zimmer was discovered after his car was found abandoned nearby. Foul play is not suspected in his death. From the WAJR Anchor Desk, I'm Dave Wilson. Good morning.
0: 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Mostly cloudy today. Some afternoon sun peeking through, high 63. Partly cloudy tonight, low 41. Partly sunny tomorrow, high 67. Currently 45 at the W.

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4: Answer my question or you'll be standing tall before the man.
5: So according to the New York Post, an article in the New York Post, people who work in this profession are seen as the most faithful people in their marriage. What profession is it?
2: Accountants.
5: Why would you? Why accountants? Because they're nerds.
2: Yeah, maybe. Teachers. Okay, I know who it's not.
5: Who's it not?
2: I know it's not like policemen, firemen.
5: You sure?
2: All right, policemen. Safe firemen. Shut up. It's firemen.
0: Coming up next on the show.
5: Hey, don't shoot the messenger. That's from the New York Post.
2: Wow.
5: I'm assuming that's a reputable source. Firefighters, the most faithful in their marriage. You know, because they're worried about fires all the time. They don't have time to think about other stuff.
2: No, they don't.
5: Well, another Mother's Day has come and gone. Hopefully it was a happy one for you there, Ma. We'll talk about that next.
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1: Thank you for calling the Post Mother's Day Complaint Hotline. Your call may be recorded for evidence in future custody proceedings. Please listen carefully, even though no one seemed to listen to you all weekend. If you received a last-minute gas station gift or a mug that says, Wine O'Clock, press 1. Your children may be the reason you've been in therapy so long. If your Mother's Day brunch ended with a 2-hour wait, raw food, screaming children, and your husband arguing with a Gen Z hostess named Kaylee, press 2. Your family has officially become an IHOP hostage situation. If your son or daughter forgot the day entirely or posted an emotional tribute on social media instead of actually calling you, press 3. Their Instagram will be forwarded directly to the Federal Department of Narcissism. If you are gifted the same present as last year, or a homemade coupon book featuring offers like one free hug, or I promise to clean my room, press 4. Using coupons to invoke blackmail is not a gift. Finally, if you spent the entire day cooking and cleaning while your family insisted that it was somehow your day, please stay on the line. You may be entitled to an entirely new family. Thank you for calling the Post Mother's Day Complaint Hotline, helping moms everywhere receive more than the bare minimum from the human beings they literally created. Goodbye.
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1: How'd you make out for Mother's Day?
2: Yeah, that's all right.
1: What do you mean?
2: No, actually, so Avery got me some earrings, which are beautiful little... They look like diamonds. We're going to call them diamond earrings. So I got those.
1: Yeah.
2: And then my stepdaughter sent me this thing, and she said it.

0: actually came last week, but I didn't open it until yesterday because that's the person I am. And it's a little like a sun catcher that I hang, you know, because I have little sun catchers around my windows.
1: What's a sun catcher?
0: You know, like it's got like colors in it. You can see through it and the sun comes through and it brightens, you know, so the colors, it brightens up the colors.
1: Sounds like hippie nonsense.
0: Catches sun. I don't know. It's a sun catcher. And it says bonus mom. Because I'm a bonus mom.
1: I see. Because you're stepmom, right?
0: Yes.
1: Okay. Stepmommy.
0: Yeah, but instead of stepmom, it just says bonus mom.
1: Bonus, I've never heard that phrase.
0: Yeah, and it said...
1: Is that a compliment?
0: Oh, yeah, for sure. I'm a bonus. Like, I'm like the toy in the cereal.
1: Oh, yeah, the Cracker Jacks.
0: Yes, yeah.
1: That's a good reference for the
0: Thank
1: kids.
0: Thank you. Yeah. So that is what I got. And then my man took me out for dinner.
1: Wow, really?
0: Yeah.
1: What'd you go have?
0: Went and had steak.
1: Well, steak?
0: Yeah, that's what I was like, I'd really like some steak.
1: Man, you're living large.
0: I love steak. I do.
1: Of course.
0: And you know, you just can't make it at home like they can at the steakhouses.
1: Well, no, because first of all, you have to make it, and that's...
0: Oh, right, there's that.
1: That's a real deal breaker, especially on Mother's Day. It's not going to happen.
0: Yeah. And I went out and bought us breakfast because I was like, I'm not cooking. Yeah. I'm not even touching that dishwasher. However, I did last night because I had to.
1: I knew you couldn't keep your hands off of it.
0: Well, yeah, because otherwise there, I'm not kidding, no knives, no spoons, one fork was left, and there were no bowls. Ain't nobody eating cereal today unless I did that. You're welcome, family.
1: That's why you're the mother.
0: That's
1: why you're the mother.
0: That's right. No matter what is wrong, we will still take care of the business, make sure our families are okay.
1: Here's what this mom had to say.
2: I'll tell you what I did want for Mother's Day. Some coffee, some time by myself, a sweet treat, maybe a nice pair of earrings, a cute dress to wear to church on Sunday, a massage. What I didn't ask for was the music teacher to send the recorders home with the entirety of third grade class and my daughter to only remember how to play Hot Cross Buns on repeat 50 times in a row. Mm. That's what I did.
1: Hot Cross Buns on the recorder, which sounds like this.
0: Easiest.
1: I feel like I could do that, and I'm not musically inclined at all.
0: I'll go get my recorder. I got one in the car.
1: All right. We have Lisa on the CityNet studio lines. Lisa, what's the worst Mother's Day gift that you ever received?
3: My ex-husband gave me a bowling ball.
1: What's wrong with that?
0: Are you a bowler?
1: Yeah, what's wrong with that?
3: I don't bowl. He does.
1: Okay, well, that's what's wrong with
0: that. Well, it's so you guys had something to do together.
1: Yeah, really? I mean, so what'd you say?
3: I told him to get it out of my face before it ended up in his.
1: Oh, my. Very, very hot threat.

0: 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Here's Dave Wilson.
1: Oil prices surge after President Trump rejects Iran's latest response to a U.S. peace offer. Good morning, I'm Dave Wilson. Fox's Jonathan Savage has the latest.
2: The price of crude oil jumped again this morning, staying at the high levels we've seen since the start of Operation Epic Fury. Markets responding to pessimism over potential peace between the United States and Iran. President Trump yesterday said Iran's latest proposal was totally unacceptable. According to Iranian state media, Tehran's demanding compensation for war damage, and the Iranians say they should have sovereignty over the Strait of Hormuz. The Wall Street Journal reports Iran's also refusing to meet American demands over its nuclear program. Jonathan Savage, Fox News.
1: Now, tomorrow is Election Day. Among selecting party nominees for the November general election, voters in Monongalia County are being asked to renew the school's excess levy. County Commissioner Tom Bloom says the levy impacts economic development.
3: One of the three categories that businesses look at and when communities are growing is how is the educational program. And we're always in the top three, and this is a must for us to keep moving forward.
1: The Monongah County Schools excess levy has been in place since 1973. Now we'll have continuous election coverage tomorrow across the Metro News Radio Network. Election night coverage begins at 7 o'clock and runs to midnight. We'll also have statewide results and reactions posted for you over at the website, wvmetronews.com. A police standoff and a structure fire in Monongalia County. It all started yesterday afternoon when deputies encountered a man experiencing a psychiatric crisis during a wellness check at a residence on Aaron Creek Road. The man refused to come out of the house. A crisis negotiator spoke to him over the course of several hours, but eventually he started a fire in the garage. That fire quickly spread to the main house. At that point, he gave himself up and was taken to a local hospital for evaluation. Brookhaven and Clinton District Volunteer Fire Departments handled the fire. From the WAJR Anchor Desk, I'm Dave Wilson. Good morning.
0: 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Mostly cloudy today, some afternoon sun peeking through, high 63. Partly cloudy tonight, low 41. Partly sunny tomorrow, high 67. Currently 45 at the

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2: Dear Alex, I'm a 19-year-old college student, and I'm dating someone that I genuinely care about. The problem is, he's 35. We met in class, share the same interests, I don't know how, and the relationship feels healthy and respectful. Still, I know how it looks on paper.
3: Yeah.
2: And other places. My parents are very involved in my life and have always had strong opinions about who I date. I'm terrified that if I tell them, they'll assume I'm being taken advantage of.
3: Mm-hmm.
2: Or that something is wrong, quote unquote, even though I don't feel that way. At the same time, hiding this relationship feels dishonest. What would you do if you were me? Sincerely, Bailey.
3: Bailey. Whew. This is a conundrum, because sometimes you can't help who you like sometimes.
2: Yeah.
3: And age is nothing but a number. That's what they say.
2: That's what they say.
3: I mean, let's go back in time. If Jeff's wife had thought the same when she met the curmudgeon-y. How old were you, Jeff, when you met your wife?
2: I don't know. She was in her late 20s.
3: Okay.
2: So I am, 17 years older than her. So I would have been in my 40s at the time.
3: So.
2: But you know what? I look great.
3: You do. You've been aging well. I've been meaning to tell you that. You can barely.
2: I always bring it up to her too. I'll be like, you realize when you were born, I was a sophomore in high school, and she always says the same thing. Gross. Which I find hilarious.
3: Yes. And so, see, Bailey, there can be some pluses.
2: Bailey, don't be comparing your boyfriend with me. All right?
3: I'm doing it. I'm the one that was comparing.
2: There is no comparison.
3: I guess my point was that these relationships can work out. They worked out for Jeff and his wife.
2: Mm-hmm.
3: And I don't think you should be ashamed of who you're dating. If you like him and there's a reason that you like him,

0: it's okay. I also dated an older man when I was younger.
1: Is that right?
0: It did not work out for me, but mm-hmm. but it, that doesn't mean, because we were in two different places of our life. See, so Ashley, she was late 20s. Mm-hmm. At that point, she'd gone through college.
1: Yeah.
0: She'd gone through most of the 20s, the roaring 20s,
1: right.
0: You know, that we all go through.
1: Yeah.
0: And that's the only problem, Bailey, that I see, is that you're about to go into your roaring 20s.
1: Yeah, that's the thing, because she's 19.
0: Yeah.
1: So she would have been born in, what, 2007, right?
0: Yeah.
1: And then he's 35, so he would have been born in, like, the early 90s, like 90, 91.
0: Yeah.
1: Before you even had internet in your home.
0: And he's been through things.
1: All Bailey has known is free internet at her house.
0: Yeah. You know,
1: that's just one thing. So, I mean, there's so many others.
0: I really
1: don't know if you can... if you can ever meet on solid ground on too many things, what would you possibly talk about?
0: Well, maybe they have a similar interest in movies, similar interest in activities. Maybe they both like to hike. They both like to kayak. I don't know. Things you do here in West Virginia.
1: He might be like, man, I hope Alice in Chains gets back together. You know, that's
0: listen, Alice in Chains will never, because Lane Staley is gone now. We all know that. They've got a new lead singer and he's okay. He's not as good.
1: Oh, it's all right.
0: But I understand what you're saying.
1: See, but that's what he, you know.
0: That is his problem.
1: Was born at the beginning of the grunge era.
0: He's hoping, she's hoping One Direction gets back together.
1: Yeah, exactly. So there's, you know, you're going to have some obstacles.
0: Yes.
1: I think is what we're trying to say here. So if you're willing to hurdle those obstacles.
0: Love can conquer all.
1: Yeah, that's true.
2: Yeah. Coming up next on the show.
1: I wanted to say something there, but I thought, you know what?
0: Your wife might be listening?
1: No. There's no chance of that.
0: Yeah, she doesn't listen to you. That's true.
1: She doesn't listen to me at home. You think she's going to turn on the radio to listen to me?
0: That's a good point, yeah.
1: All right, so we're going to give you the hour to listen for the cue to call to spin the wheel and win concert tickets in the Pick a Pair a Day in May contest from Scott Ford and Schaefer GMC and Morgantown Power Sports, and that's coming up next.
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1: All right, so we're here to tell you which hour of the day today the cue to call is going to happen.
2: Are y'all ready for this?
1: We're here to narrow things down.
2: We're going
1: to
2: narrow it down really fast.
1: What hour is it?
2: 8 a.m.
1: Oh, it's next hour.
2: 8 a.m., yes.
1: On this very program.
2: Why does he make us do this stuff first thing Monday mornings?
1: What? Are you kidding me? He doesn't want to do it.
2: That's true.
1: So, all right. So, next hour, the cue to call will play.
2: Yeah, when you hear it, 888-381-WKKW-9559. And be caller number 9. You'll spin the wheel.
1: We'll spin the wheel.
2: We will spin the wheel, but you will tell us when to spin the wheel.
1: If you want to come over, you can spin it.
2: You got to give them some control.
1: It's very heavy.
2: Yeah.
1: You get the wheel spin, and then on that wheel, there's supposedly a ton of tickets. And you're going to win one of those tickets. Wherever the wheel... So you've seen wheels. You know, you've seen Wheel of Fortune. You've seen the Showcase Showdown. It's the same scenario.
2: I even suggested that we post a picture of the wheel. The problem is, number one, we want the tickets to be somewhat of a surprise.
1: Oh,
2: we don't want to give... Yeah. I mean, you know, because we don't know. Like, last week, we were giving some Riley Green away.
1: Mm-hmm.
2: This week, there might be Larry the Cable Guy.
1: Oh, yeah.
2: Tyler Hubbard.
1: Mm-hmm.
2: Mitchell Tenpenny.
1: Wow.
2: Party.
1: A veritable who's who.
2: John Party.
1: On the wheel.
2: So, exactly. But they change us all the time. Because
1: you
2: got
1: to fight for your right to party.
2: Exactly. And if everybody spins for Riley Green, Riley Green's out. See, why did we call the Thursdays Fight for Your Right to Party Party?
1: Man, that would have been really good. We don't ever go to the stockholders meetings. That's the problem.
2: Yeah, we should probably show up once in a while. But that is it. 8 a.m., you're going to hear the cue to call. Be caller number 9. You'll spin the wheel. Who knows what it'll land on, but you'll be a winner.
1: Good luck in advance.
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0: 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All right.
2: Zoe, we told you not to push that button. Okay.
0: Let's try this button.
2: Let's do it.
0: Zoe, let me do it again. What's going on?
3: Hey, thanks for taking my call.
0: Yeah, you're welcome.
3: So I got a workplace situation that's making me legit crazy. Somebody at my office keeps eating my food out of the fridge. And not like accidentally grabbing the wrong yogurt one time. I mean repeatedly. Like entire lunches I pack are just gone when I go

looking for them. And I'm like 99% sure I know who's doing it. Like I brought leftover lasagna one day, gone. I had this expensive salad from this little place near my office, gone. And the weirdest part is sometimes they leave the container behind, which I don't get at all. And it doesn't happen every single day, but definitely a few times a month. And there's this kind of weird guy in the break room who always kind of jokingly comments on my lunches, like, wow, that smells amazing. And suddenly my stuff disappears after that. So, yeah, I'm pretty convinced it's him, but I obviously can't prove it. And honestly, I'm getting to the point where I want revenge. You know, I've been Googling, like, prank ideas, which is maybe a little childish, but the same time, I don't know what to do. I thought about leaving a note or confronting him directly, but I know if I'm wrong, that could get awkward really fast. So, yeah, I just want to know what other people have done in this situation before I completely, like, lose my mind over my stolen turkey sandwiches.

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2: Well, she's dealing with a fridge pirate. 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And she wants to take revenge. So, should she take revenge? And if so, how? And if not, what should she do?
1: I've got a good story about something that has happened in my past.
2: All right. 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
1: how things can turn out.
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1: Jeff and Alex are the problem solvers.
2: All right, so Zoe has a very common problem that people experience when they're in the workplace, especially in an office scenario. We'll let Zoe recap this problem that she has.
3: Somebody at my office keeps eating my food out of the fridge, and not like accidentally grabbing the wrong yogurt one time. I mean repeatedly. Like, entire lunches I pack are just gone when I go looking for them. And I'm like 99% sure I know who's doing it. I just want to know what other people have done in this situation before I completely, like, lose my mind over my stolen turkey sandwiches.
2: So you can relate to this.
4: I can relate to this. It's not something that happened to me.
2: Oh, okay.
4: But it's something that happened in my high school.
2: Yeah.
4: It happened in the boys' locker room. Apparently, this one guy kept losing his sandwich every day. He would come in. He'd open up his locker, his lunchbox was gone. Sandwich was gone. So, he decided he was going to teach the stealer, the thief, a little bit of a lesson.
2: Okay.
4: So what he did was he made a sandwich with not only the mayonnaise that was normally on there, but a little extra something, something.
2: Yeah.
4: We'll say it was Elmer's glue for the kids.
2: Okay.
4: Okay. So, fast forward to after lunch. We're all in the gym. We're all sitting around. And the guy announces to everybody, "Hey, I don't know who's been eating my sandwiches lately, but whoever had today's fare got a little something extra that you probably didn't bargain for." Would you believe he never got his sandwich stolen again?
2: Did whoever stole the sandwich, were they there in
4: Yeah.
2: Okay. And they didn't even, they didn't like react to.
4: Oh, they did. Oh,
2: okay. So then he knew exactly.
4: As soon as it was announced what was the extra special ingredient, he ran immediately to the bathroom. And he took a couple days off after that, actually, now that I think about it.
2: It's probably a good idea.
4: It's probably a good idea. Let things blow over.
2: You might want to go get checked out.
4: Yeah, so basically, the rule of thumb is you don't steal other people's lunches.
2: Well, you know, that's the thing.
4: Because you don't know what could be in it.
2: It's like, you know, we're all adults here. And this is not like, now, granted, your story came from school, but Zoe's is in an office scenario.
4: Right.
2: So everybody's an adult.
4: That's what I was going to say. Yeah. At least those were kids.
2: Yeah, everybody's an adult.
4: Yeah.
2: And so what is the motivation for people to open up a community refrigerator, see a meal or food that they know is not there,

0: shares and then eat it anyway. What kind of psychopath, sociopath, or whatever path are you that you think you could just eat somebody else's food? I mean, you could get punched in the face for that.
1: You absolutely could.
0: That's
1: a
0: punchable offense.
1: You could get caught.
0: Yeah.
1: And then here's the other thing. You know, I had this story last week about stolen fries taste better than fries that you buy. Or fries that were just given to you. Like, if I came in with some fries and I was like, hey, Jeff, you want some fries? They're like, yeah, they're all right. But if I left the fries and I walked out and you grabbed a few, they would taste better. Somehow there's a psychological connection between the risk of stealing those fries and the taste that make them taste better.
0: So the fact that you're living on the edge,
1: yes,
0: being almost felonious,
1: yes,
0: is that thrill.
1: It's the thrill.
0: Makes the food, it gets your juices flowing.
1: Yeah.
0: And it makes the food taste better.
1: That's right.
0: Well, that at least is an explanation as to why somebody who would just go right into a refrigerator and take something that's not theirs, it's the juice, man. It's the thrill of the caper.
1: Yeah. Now,
0: all right.
1: At the same time, you hope that this guy, it's not because he can't afford food or, you know, he can't afford his own lunch. You hope it's not that reason. And I don't think it is, because if he's working with you, though, if you can afford food, he could probably afford food.
0: Yeah. I feel like everybody's probably making about the same unless you're the boss there. So
1: I just I think a setup is maybe necessary. You can leave a note, like you said.
0: Right.
1: And then it becomes the passive aggressive thing. And, you know, so there's that whole thing. So maybe you just give him a surprise.
0: Hey, and maybe don't use anything that's going to require you to have to go to a funeral.
1: Yeah,
0: or at the very least to get investigated by HR.
1: Like maybe a little toothpaste.
0: I think a little prank
1: instead of the sour cream.
0: A little prank is in order. Yeah,
1: something
0: I feel like
1: that.
0: You could pull that off.
2: Yeah. Coming up next on the show,
0: I'm going to go over here to the community fridge and steal some food. I'm going to see if I get that. You know, I feel
1: see
0: like that.
1: Thrill.
0: That's something I've been missing. I need to get that thrill back. All right, thanks.
1: And instead of robbing banks, you can rob the fridge.
0: Next best thing. I don't feel like going to the bank. That's too far away.
1: It's too far.
0: It's a bird. It's a plane. It's an alien vessel from outer space.
1: What?
0: Wait. It's just a plane. Oh. We'll talk about UFOs next.
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1: Let's check at a residence on Aaron Creek Road yesterday when they encountered a man having a mental health crisis. He barricaded himself inside a home. After several hours, the individual started a fire in the home's garage, which quickly spread to the main house. At that point, he surrendered to police. Brookhaven and Clinton District Volunteer Fire Departments extinguished the fire. The suspect was taken to a local hospital for evaluation. It's the eve of the 2026 primary election, and as you head to the polls, for the first time, you'll need a photo ID. Secretary of State Chris Warner says the legislature made the call last year to ensure integrity of the vote.
2: We had 5 elections in the last municipal set of elections in West Virginia that all ended in a tie. So if there's even one, it's one too many because you could have, put somebody in office that otherwise wouldn't have been there.
1: West Virginia is now one of 36 states requiring voter ID and one of 24 that requires a photo ID. We'll have continuous election coverage tomorrow night on the Metro News Radio Network and over at the website, wvmetronews.com. Coverage gets started 7 o'clock tomorrow night across the Metro News Radio Network. Attorneys for Senator Jim Justice and his family businesses are asking a judge to halt a federal lawsuit over control of the Greenbrier Resort. Justice's legal team contends there is no emergency as claimed by Omni Hotels, which now owns the debt on the resort. Justice's attorneys are even challenging whether the lawsuit brought by Omni is valid. Brad McElhenney has the latest over at the website, WVMetroNews.com. Montague County Sheriff's Department has identified a California man as the victim found in a search at Cooper's Rock State Forest. 34-year-old Andrew Zimmer was discovered after his car was found abandoned nearby. Foul play is not suspected in his death. From the WAJR Anchor Desk, I'm Dave Wilson. Good morning.
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1: 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Mostly cloudy today. Some afternoon sun peeking through. High 63. Partly cloudy tonight. Low 41. Partly sunny tomorrow. High 67. Currently 48 at the W.

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1: You ever just sit back and ponder sometimes how much space is in space?
2: No. No, because it blows my mind. It's too much.
1: You can't wrap your mind around
2: it. You cannot.
1: Yeah, the human brain cannot wrap the size and scope of the universe into our tiny little mammalian brains.
2: No.
1: You know?
2: No,
1: it can't be done.
2: It can't be done.
1: I mean, because you think about the universe, everything that's in it.
2: It's huge.
1: All everything, all right?
2: Huge.
1: So what is that, 93 billion?
2: Sure.
1: 93 billion light years. That's
2: it,
1: the...
2: it could be a mile. You know what I mean?
1: Yeah. That's the diameter. 93 billion light years. So one light year has 6 trillion miles in it. So take 93 billion and multiply it by 6 trillion. What's the answer? You got one chance. What's the answer?
2: Infinite.
1: Calculator doesn't go that high.
2: Can I say infinite?
1: Yeah. So isn't that
2: infinity plus one.
1: Let's put it into human terms, okay?
2: Right.
1: So we launched Voyager 1 in 1977. Jimmy Carter was president. He was only in, that was his first year. All right?
2: Did pretty good. First year.
1: Opinions vary. So in 1977, we launched Voyager 1 and Voyager 2. Mm-hmm. Voyager 1 still going at about 38,000 miles per hour. So the middle of November of this year, it's going to be one light day.
2: What?
1: From Earth.
2: See, it's too much.
1: So one light day is only a day. Now you have to multiply that by 365 to even get one light year, and the universe is 93 billion light years. It's big.
2: Are you counting?

0: day and age with all the cameras and, you know, constantly monitoring things, I feel like we would have seen them by now.
1: Well, we're looking. We're still looking. We're like, constantly looking.
0: Are we trying? I mean, why are we trying to find them? Should we just let them find us? We're pretty obvious. We're Earth.
1: Well, the U.S. government recently released its long-awaited UFO files because they have a file full of UFO stuff.
0: That's right.
1: Hundreds of previous unseen videos, photographs, and records related to UFOs, and now what they call UAPs.
0: I know. Like, why do we have to keep changing the name of things? It's so... What is it? Unidentified aircraft?
1: Aerial phenomena.
0: Oh, okay.
1: Yeah. So they uploaded that to their website for the public to see. And they documented various unexplained occurrences over the course of several decades. Because, you know, here's the thing. You see something, you don't know what it is, and you never get any verification on it. Well, this apparently is the verification.
2: Coming up next on the show.
1: I guess you can find that on the government website there if you're interested in the UFO stuff. And, you know, I feel like everybody at least feels like, I mean, the thing of it is, even if you see an unidentified flying object or an unidentified aerial phenomenon, doesn't mean it's an alien.
0: Right.
1: I mean, I think we've all seen stuff where we're like, what is that? And you never know what it is. Nobody ever tells you.
0: No, it could be a balloon.
1: Exactly.
0: It could be a weather balloon. It's probably a weather balloon.
1: Or it could be an alien.
0: It could be an alien.
1: Trying to phone home. Tell us if you've ever seen a UFO, and what do you suspect it was?
0: It could be an alien in a balloon.
1: It could be.
0: Nobody ever
1: suggests
0: that.
1: Why would an
0: that?
1: Alien be in a balloon?
0: Why not?
1: I think they'd be in a better vessel than that.
0: You would think.
1: Sitting at studio on text line, 888-381-WKKW.
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1: So 1 in 4 Americans believe that they've seen a UFO, which, again, that doesn't mean it's an alien spacecraft. It's just something you can't identify.
2: Yeah, you didn't know
1: unidentified.
2: What it was.
1: You know, so that's the deal. So, and it's usually dismissed as it's a weather balloon. You know, and here's the thing. They use that excuse a lot. What is a weather balloon? Do we know what that is?
2: I believe it is a balloon that they send up to... It does like all kinds of readings up there. So it records like the electro, you know, like if it's going to be a lightning storm and things like that.
1: All right. But apparently that's the go-to excuse. If somebody sees a UFO or a UAP, it's usually dismissed as, it's just a weather balloon. You know,
2: right.
1: But I've never seen anybody launch a weather balloon. Nobody ever talks about them. It's just like, shouldn't we know that there are weather balloons out there? When I hear that, every time I hear that, I think, well, that's nonsense. What's a weather balloon? Don't we have satellite images now? Why do we need weather balloons?
2: Yeah, I don't even know if weather balloons are still a thing, but weather balloons were a thing once upon a time. I mean, I can tell you what it looks like. It's like white canvas, and it almost looks like like one of those lanterns, you know, like from Rapunzel.
1: Oh, wow. Okay. Yeah.
2: But... it has like
1: where they release the lanterns.
2: Yeah,
1: but celebration.
2: But underneath the white canvas, they have like a little, you know, black box that records all these different scientific things.
1: I just wouldn't think they'd need that anymore with satellite imagery, you know?
2: Yeah, you would think. But as far as the declassified files, there's nothing that says yes, there is alien life.
1: Oh, spoiler alert!
2: Well, I mean, it

0: says it does not confirm extraterrestrial life, often identifying cases as drones, atmospheric phenomena, or unresolved UAPs.
1: Why is this being released then? I want to see some aliens, man.
0: I know we all do. There's no alien autopsy in there. You
1: Come
0: won't
1: on.
0: Find that.
1: Really?
0: Yeah.
1: That's bogus.
0: I know. You know, I mean, I guess the one thing you'll say is at least it's not like the Epstein files when you got it wasn't the entire thing was redacted. So you did, there were things.
1: So this is unredacted information.
0: Mm-hmm.
1: And there's video as well. What's the video of if they don't have aliens?
0: Flying saucers.
1: Come on.
0: They're just like, oh, well, here's the flying saucers that we have.
1: Well, that's a big letdown.
0: It is kind of a letdown. I'm hoping that this is just a tease. Because we also had this report last week that the government was allegedly pulling together all of these, like, religious leaders, letting them know, like, hey, you know, we might tell, like, it's going to come out that aliens are real.
1: Mm-hmm.
0: That might make people question their faith.
1: Is that right? Why would that do that?
0: I don't know. I guess because, like, I mean, I believe that there could be aliens as a Christian.
1: Mm-hmm.
0: Why can't there be aliens?
1: That's what I'm saying. What would make the difference?
0: No, it has something to do with the story of creation.
1: Oh, is that right?
0: Like, well, who's to say the aliens don't have their own Bible about, like, things that happened? We don't know this.
1: You just told me there weren't any.
0: But there might be. Okay, there's no evidence that there is.
1: This is ridiculous.
0: I know. Who's on first?
1: Exactly.
0: That's exactly where we're at.
1: Lou Costello over there. Audrey on the CityNet Studio Lodge, you believe you've seen an unidentified flying object. Is that right?
2: I was sitting on the beach in Pensacola, Florida, minding my own business, watching what I thought was a gorgeous thunderstorm rolling in.
0: Mm.
2: And then I saw, like, these two big, one blue, one bright red orbs, like, dancing around over the water in between the lightning strikes.
1: Oh, so what do you make of that over there?
0: It sounds like two aliens having a little party.
1: That's right. That's right.
0: I mean, we dance in the rain sometimes.
1: Yeah.
0: Aren't they afraid of lightning strikes, though? Don't they know about lightning? Maybe they don't. Maybe they don't have traditional schools like we do.
1: I saw blue and red orbs coming to work. It was the cops just trying to slow me down.
3: Coming up next on the show.
0: You'll never catch me, copper.
1: Never catch me, copper. All right, so listen for the cue to call this hour. That's coming up this. So we have about a half an
0: Spoiler
1: hour left.
0: Alert.
1: We've narrowed it down.
0: Yeah.
1: In the pick a pair of day in May from Scott Ford and Schaefer GMC and Kingwood and Morgantown Power Sports. 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
2: Josh.
1: Josh, you're caller number 9.
2: All right, finally.
1: Finally, you've been trying for a while?
2: I have.
1: Well, I'm glad you got through, and Jeff, you got the wheel all lubed up over there.
3: Ready to go, man.
1: All right, Josh, you ready to spin this thing, see what kind of tickets we got for you today?
2: Yeah, let's go.
1: All right,
3: here
1: spin
3: we go.
1: It. What do you got over there?
3: And it has stopped on a young man by the name of Tim McGraw.
1: Tim McGraw, are you kidding me?
3: Wow.
2: All right.
1: Josh, you are going to go see Tim McGraw.
3: July 18th at the Pavilion at Star Lake. Hey, Josh, congratulations, man. Enjoy Tim McGraw, okay?
2: Thank you.
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1: We have Maggie.
2: Maggie.
1: On the CityNet studio lines. All right, Maggie, good morning. And what's your problem?
3: Hey, so I recently found out my husband's been getting these weekly massages and never told me about it. I only found out because he used his credit card last time and I happened to see the charge. So, yeah, when I asked him about it, he said he's been going every Friday after work for almost a year. Which immediately made me go like, wait, what? Because for the past year, he's been telling me he works late on Fridays. Mm-hmm. Like, if he just said he likes getting a massage after work, I probably wouldn't have cared at all. But instead, he told me for a year he was working late, and now I suddenly find out he's been going to these appointments the whole time. And when I asked why he hid it, he said he thought I might think it was weird. But it's just like, it's definitely weirder now, you know? Because now I'm wondering why he felt like he needed to lie about it in the first place. So, yeah, I'm curious what other women out there think about it.
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1: Maggie has discovered that her husband, who up to this point in good standing.
2: But now
1: there's some questions that have arisen as she has discovered that every Friday after work, he has been getting a massage.
3: Mm-hmm.
1: He tells her, over the past however long this has been, that he has to work late.
2: See, that is the problem, is that he lied from the beginning. That makes it look so much worse. This could be a completely innocent massage situation, but the fact that he lied about it makes it seem like it's shady. When you have to lie about something, it makes it shady.
1: Well, maybe Maggie's husband feels that getting a massage is kind of weird, because it is.
2: You think it's weird?
1: Of course. It's a total stranger laying hands on you in a very personal and intimate way.
2: Oh, yeah.
1: Rubbing and tugging and pushing and all of that. So if you look at it like that, it could be awkward. And maybe he's like, you know what? I'm kind of embarrassed to tell anybody that I'm getting a massage. That's why I've not been saying anything. Well, it must not be that good, because apparently when he gets home, he's no more rested than he was before he got there.
2: Yeah, you would think there would be signs that he was a little more relaxed.
1: He just come oozing in the front door.
2: You're right.
1: After being worked on for an hour, after work on a Friday. I mean, I gotta tell you, I don't think this is a very good massage therapist.
2: Well, and you know, some guys will stop at the bar every Friday night, you know, after work, and that's their guilty pleasure.
1: Tell your husband to be a man and stop at the bar.

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0: 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Hey, it's Alex. Riley Green, this is kind of exciting news. He has got a new gig. He is going to be joining Kelly Clarkson, Adam Levine as coaches for season 30 on The Voice. Clarkson says, "We've never officially met, but I'm super stoked to coach alongside you." Riley says, "I guess y'all can start calling me coach. See you this fall." You know, I'm telling you, The Voice hasn't been the same since Blake left. Maybe Riley is what we need. As long as he's sassy as Blake. I'll watch it. We got Thomas Rhett next, WKKW.
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97.9 WKKW with us. Morning, Josh walked away with some Tim McGraw tickets. You can do the same. Just listen for your cue to call. The Pick a Pair A Day in May contest goes on and continues all month long. Here's Bailey Zimmerman, Chevy Silverado, WKKW.

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Today, those clouds that are covering us right now should be opening up soon. See some sunshine this afternoon, high of 65. Tonight, partly cloudy, low down to 42. Tomorrow, partly sunny and a high of 73. 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

WKKW. Coming up, we'll talk about the best states that have the best drivers. I'll go ahead and give you a hint. West Virginia's in there. That's right, folks. We made the top five. That's on the way. Luke Combs right now, Days Like These, WKKW.

0: Number one for country, 97.9 WKKW. Hey, it's Alex talking about states with the best drivers. I gave you the worst. And of course, Ohio was in that top five. We knew that. Now, this is based on speeding offenses, accidents, DUIs. At number five, the best driver states, West Virginia. That's right. How about that? We got on a good list. Number four, Illinois. Pennsylvania, good job, you guys. Number three, Connecticut at number two. Number one, the state with the best driver, Florida. I guess they didn't say the state with the most common sense, right? We've got more music coming up. Brantley Gilbert next, WKKW.
1: 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Here you go!
0: Hey, it's Alex. 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

0: 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Hey, it's Alex. Time for your food news. So Italian meatball Pringles have hit store shelves. I'm on the fence about this. The chips have hints of meat, basil, and tomato notes. Meanwhile, Joey Chestnut, you know, competitive eater, he recently won the ultimate bologna showdown for the third year in a row. He ate 16 pounds of bologna in 8 minutes. Oh my gosh. He went home with $10,000. You know, he actually holds records in more than 50 competitive eating categories. Those are life goals. And then finally, two iconic brands are joining forces to deliver the mac and cheese flavor we didn't know we needed. According to Kraft's Instagram account, the new limited edition Kraft mac and cheese chicken ramen flavor has started landing at stores nationwide. And I'm pretty sure you can get the same thing if you just add the little seasoning package from ramen to your Kraft mac and cheese. But, you know, whatever. Hey, in the pizza of the week for a homegrown pizza, wild mushroom sausage Florentine. Sounds delicious. We've got our Shaboozy Jelly Roll collaboration coming up next. WKKW.
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Blake Shelton recently missed a very important thing for his wife. I'll tell you what it is coming up in just a few. Right now, Cody Johnson, The Fall on 97.9 WKKW.

0: 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Hey, it's Alex, and how about this? Blake Shelton, he missed the opening night of Gwen Stefani's residency, the No Doubt residency, her band, at the Las Vegas Sphere, because he was performing simultaneously at Caesar's Palace. I mean, at least they were in the same city. I don't know. But during his show, Shelton joked about the scheduling conflict, asking, "What kind of beep books us the same night every single night?" I think my manager did that. He just threw him under the bus. I don't know if it was on purpose or on, you know, accident. I'm sure it was accidental, but either way, I'm sure Gwen also will get over it. They're making money, see? We'll be all right. Hardy next, WKKW.
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1: Hopefully going into med school, maybe I could be a board-certified dermatologist, a job where you can appreciate helping people and seeing new faces every day. 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And for a long time, I was not confident in my own skin. 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
0: Katie is competing with outstanding students from across the Mountain State for the title of the 2026 WVRC Media Academic All-Star, presented by Greer Industries. The winner will receive an Apple MacBook and be featured on Metro News Television. These Academic All-Stars aren't just excelling in the classroom today. They're preparing to lead our communities tomorrow. West Virginia's future is bright because it rests in the hands of these remarkable young men and women.

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Today's featured band is Alabama with Mountain Music. Easily one of their most favorite. It was their sixth number one, released in 1982 and written by Randy Owen. And there's actually some different album versions we'll talk about coming up.

97.9 WKKW. Hey, it's Alex, and it is your High Noon Saloon brought to you by Homegrown Pizza. And Alabama is our featured artist of this hour. Now, the single of Mountain Music that was released for retail sale and is what you hear on the radio is different from the album version of Mountain Music. Now, on the album, you'll hear an introduction in which an old mountain philosopher speaks about someday climbing a mountain. The Walter Brennan impression was done by Bob Martin, who was a guitar handler and roadie with the band. And then you'll also hear a series of guitar riffs that slowly builds in tempo from slow to very fast. It's nestled between the third refrain and the fast-tempoed fiddle heavy at the end. Little different version. So if you get a chance, listen to the album version. Tell me what you like better. Morgan Wallen next, WKKW.

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Here's Low Cash, WKKW.

0: WKKW. Hey, it's Alex, your barkeep here for the Signing Saloon, brought to you by Homegrown Pizza in Morgantown. And Alabama is our featured artist of this hour. Now, coming up in the next song set, we've got Alabama's High Cotton. Now, it was not written by any of the members of Alabama. However, a lot of them were cotton farmer kids. In fact, after Teddy Gentry received his first paycheck from RCA Records in 1980, it was about $61,000. He asked his wife, Linda, what should we do with the money? And she said, what means the most to you? Why don't you buy your grandfather's farm where you were raised? Because I know you love the old place. It was a 60-acre cotton farm he bought for $1,000 an acre. He later on named Bent Tree Farms after going over to some rhymes with his son. We had rhymed several words and suddenly I said our last name, Gentry, to which he replied, Bent Tree. I get it. We got that song and weather coming up, WKKW.
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high of 65. Tonight, partly cloudy, low down to 42. Tomorrow, partly sunny skies and a high of 73 before rain hits us tomorrow night. Right now, it is 56 in Clarksburg, 57 in Fairmont, 59 in Morgantown, and always on your radio.

97.9 WKKW. It is the High Noon Saloon. High Cotton. It was written by Scott Anders and Roger Mura, recorded, of course, by Alabama, and released in July of 89 as the third single from Southern Star. It was one of four singles in the album, and it reached number one. Here they are, High Cotton, WKKW. We

97.9 WKKW. Man, there's harmonies. You just cannot beat Alabama for that. Here's Ella Langley, Be Her, 97.9 WKKW.

0: Number one for country, 97.9 WKKW, the High Noon Saloon, brought to you by Homegrown Pizza in Morgantown. I'm Alex, your barkeep, and we're talking about Alabama. That is our featured artist of this hour. And in 2008, bronze statues honoring the band were unveiled in their hometown of Fort Payne, Alabama. Now, the bronze statues were, I guess, presented in a public ceremony. And they said, it is a huge honor to be recognized by our hometown in such an elaborate way. And why wouldn't they? They're the most awarded band in the history of country music. They have more than 200 awards from various organizations. They've got the CMA's prestigious Entertainer of the Year for three consecutive years from 82 to 84. And they've won the ACM's Entertainer of the Year five times. Yeah, they're kind of a big deal. And they're now in a hurry. I don't know why. That song's coming up. High Noon Saloon, WKKW.
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0: for you.
1: 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You're home for a pick a pair a day in May. We're sending you to some of the summer's hottest concerts. 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

0: money came by days like these. 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
1: 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Hey, it's Alex, and I hope everyone enjoyed their Mother's Day yesterday. I enjoyed mine. I got some earrings. I got a beautiful little sun catcher from my stepdaughter, and it was a really nice day. We had some dinner, and poor Nancy, she called us this morning. She said she got a Slim Jim and a birthday card. They didn't even cross out.

0: 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God bless them. Maybe next year, right? Well, if you happen to get flowers, here's how you can make them last longer. Of course, change the water on a daily basis and add flower food instead of pennies. Now, flowers should initially be placed in warm water so they can bloom faster. And after that, cool water should be used to help the flowers stay open. I didn't know that. And then every day, the flower stems should be cut by about a fourth of an inch to prevent any bacterial infection. You know, you'll make them last for quite some time. So good luck. And if you got flowers, don't tell Nancy. She'll be so jealous. Tyler Hubbard next, WKKW.
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97.9 WKKW. Well, speaking of Tyler Hubbard there, two in a row. We got him coming up at the Clarksburg Amphitheater. Check out tickets at clarksburgamp.com where you can win them on the Pick a Pair a Day in May. Right now, Hardy and his friends, MacArthur, WKKW.

97.9 WKKW. Hey, it's Alex, and this is crazy, but apparently new divorce agreements are featuring social media clauses. And I guess it's not that crazy. I guess I understand it. The clauses state that neither of the parties can talk about their divorce or their children online in a negative manner. The clauses safeguard privacy, de-escalate conflict, reduce the risk of content being used against spouses, and it protects the kids, because that's really what matters, right? Sometimes you got to remember that. Clauses usually state that neither spouse can post disparaging comments about the other, share photos of minor children, or disclose confidential info. I totally get that. So, social media clause. If you don't have one in your divorce decree, get it now. I'm sure there'll be a country song about it someday. Weather next, WKKW.

0: 97.9 WKKW proudly recognizes Academic All-Star nominee Gulsay Polat from Morgantown High School for outstanding achievement not only in the classroom, but also for demonstrating exceptional character and making a meaningful impact in the community.
1: I committed to Boston Conservatory at Berkeley for musical theater. I have gained multiple state-level awards. Last year, I was able to go to International Thespian Festival and win a Thespian Excellence Award. The arts for me, it's not just like theater. I also do poetry at my school, Poetry Out Loud. I've always loved being on stage, and just whether it's singing or reciting poetry or acting, it was always in me. But to see the growth and like the development I experienced through it, like through art, was actually life-changing, because then I decided, oh, okay, this is what I want to do for the rest of my life, and I want to help other people experience it too, like the healing power of art, because it's so powerful in ways that you can't even imagine.
0: Gulsay is competing with outstanding students from across the Mountain State for the title of the 2026 WVRC Media Academic All-Star presented by Greer Industries. The winner will receive an Apple MacBook and be featured on Metro News Television. These Academic All-Stars aren't just excelling in the classroom today. They're preparing to lead our communities tomorrow. West Virginia's future is bright because it rests in the hands of these remarkable young men and women.
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Man, Luke Combs is at the top of the world, isn't he? He's got like three number ones in the top five. Here's another one. Sleepless in a Hotel Room. 97.9 WKKW.

0: on the morning show when we were talking about it, saying that she got a Slim Jim and a birthday card that didn't even have happy birthday crossed out to where it said happy, you know, he wrote it in Mother's Day. No, he didn't do that. He just gave her the birthday card. He did not try. But there are other people that also did not try. For instance, here are some bad Mother's Day gifts that were given across the world. A plain bologna sandwich. A broom. A toilet plunger. Cleaning supplies. And how about half-dead plants? Listen, I can kill my plants on my own. I don't need your help. Thanks. We've got Keith Urban next. WKKW.
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Hey, it's Alex. I'm out of here. I hope you have a beautiful Monday. I will be back tomorrow because unlike Morgan Wallen, I will be coming back. 6 a.m. We'll see you then. WKKW.

0: 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We're just seconds away from more of the freshest country, including...
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Mike V with the workday wind down. And Cody Johnson with the fall from WKKW.

0: 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And also, I've got some other tickets to give away. In fact, coming up just a little bit later on this afternoon, I have found my very last pair of tickets to get to Larry the Cable Guy coming to the Timber Rock Amphitheater this upcoming Thursday in Farmington, Pennsylvania. So be on the lookout and be listening, because those touchstones will tell you when to call on in to win to be caller number 9. Could happen at any moment. 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

0: 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And if golfing is your thing, you're going to love what we've got lined up for you tomorrow, ready to tee off from Hopkins 9 Golf Performance, located on Canyon Road in Morgantown. 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

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We are 97.9 WKKW. The workday wind down. Mike B. And you know, coming up shortly, like real shortly, I've got Touchtones on the way for you to go see Larry the Cable Guy coming to Farmington, Pennsylvania's very own Timber Rock Amphitheater. So make sure you've got it right here. You never know when you're going to hear those Touchtones. Your chance to see Larry the Cable Guy just a couple of days away Thursday. Timber Rock Amphitheater. 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

0: 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Yeah, good time.
1: 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You got the night off? Need a laugh? 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

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Mike V doing the workday wind down and taking off in a Chevy Silverado. Here comes Bailey Zimmerman. We are 97.9 WKKW.

0: ticket, spun the wheel. He's off to see Tim McGraw July 18th at the Pavilion at Star Lake. But we're back with more tickets tomorrow. Make sure you've got it right here with Jeff and Alex. 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

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He got himself a pair of

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0: Ella Langley on the station that is number one for country. We are 97.9 WKKW. Good afternoon. It's Mike V, and this is the Drive Home Thing. 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The Hive Entertainment Zone brings you the 4 o'clock jump. 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Now, they've got toddler time kicking off tomorrow morning at 10 o'clock until 11:30. 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

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Yep, they can.

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2: I committed to Boston Conservatory at Berkeley for musical theater. I have gained multiple state-level awards. Last year, I was able to go to International Thespian Festival and win a Thespian Excellence Award. The arts for me, it's not just like theater. I also do poetry at my school, Poetry Out Loud. I've always loved being on stage, and just whether it's singing or reciting poetry or acting, it was always in me. But to see the growth and like the development I experienced through it, like through art, was actually life-changing, because then I decided, oh, okay, this is what I want to do for the rest of my life.

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1: Gulze is competing with outstanding students from across the Mountain State for the title of the 2026 WVRC Media Academic All-Star presented by Greer Industries. 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

0: 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We'd love to hear from you at 888-381-WKKW. And who's this?
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0: Hey, Kaylee, where are you calling us up from?
1: Clarksburg.
0: All right, Kaylee in Clarksburg, I want to play whatever you need. What can I do for you?
1: I'm not sure the real name of the song, but Red Leaves on the River, Footprints in the Sand.
0: Those are the opening lyrics for Lee Bryce's Memory I Don't Mess With. Would you like me to play it for you?
1: I would. I'd really appreciate it.
0: You got it. Tell me your station you love in Clarksburg.
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0: Jesse Ballerini. And, of course, that's for you, Lindsay. Thanks for keeping it right here on the On Request Drive at 5 at 888-381-WKKW. Mike V, have I told you how easy it is to call in or request this thing? I mean, all you got to do is just put your fingers on your phone and dial us at 888-381-WKKW, 888-381-9559. 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

0: 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And go on to line number 4. There's the crazy one. 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
1: Mikey B.
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1: It was awesome.
0: I'm so happy you had a great Mother's Day. So what are you doing now there, crazy lady?
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0: Sounds like fun. It's times like this I'm glad I'm on the radio. All right, so what am I going to play for you today?
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A tune written by the Bee Gees, if you can believe that, right? Kenny and Dolly. 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It's 888-381-WKKW. 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Big hello, Jen, in Uniontown, PA. Thanks for your text in. Here comes your Jason Aldean. Don't tell on me. You're drive at 5.

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0: 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Into tonight, partly cloudy, a little bit on the chilly side, going down near 50. Then for tomorrow, looks like we've got a warmer day. Clouds and sun, maybe an afternoon shower in there, hitting the 71-degree mark. Right now, looks like we've got 62, Philippi, 60 in Parsons, 63 in the Motown, and always on your radio, it's 97.9 WKKW. 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Who's this?
1: Charlie.
0: Hey, Charlie, where are you calling us up from?
1: Mannington.
0: All right, Charlie in Mannington, good to have you on the Drive at 5. What can I do for you today?
1: Luke Combs, Days Like These.
0: You've got good taste, Charlie. Here comes your Luke Combs. It's on the Drive at 5. And just tell me the radio station number one for country in Mannington.
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0: 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And who's this?
1: This is Larry Pettit calling.
0: I know this voice, Larry in Fairmont. What am I going to do for you today?
1: Can you tell my wife, Pam Retro, happy birthday today?
0: I sure can. Happy birthday, Pam. So what can I get on for you today, Larry?
1: Travis Tritt.
0: You and Pam like Travis Tritt. Anyone in particular?
1: No, all good.
0: All right, deal.

0: And happy birthday to you from 97.9 WKKW, where the All Requests Drive at 5 is starting to wind down. We got a little ways to go, though. A lot of requests coming in, that's for sure. 888-381-WKKW. In fact, Jose in Markleysburg, PA. I see you need some jelly roll. So I'm going to try to get it on for you within 3 minutes from right now. How's that sound? 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

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Last call tonight actually belongs to Last Text, and Juanita's got it. Here you go, Juanita. Here's your Dolly, working 9 to 5, wrapping up the drive at 5.

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0: 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We're back at it again, hard and heavy, tomorrow morning at 7:20 with Jeff and Alex in the WKKW Morning Show as we give you the exact hour of play. Now, make sure you're listening tomorrow morning at 7:20 and be listening during the hour they tell you to listen to. When you hear the cue to call, you'll be caller number 9 and score a pair of concert tickets to some incredible concerts. We've got shows like John Party and Kid Rock. We've got shows like Brantley Gilbert. Or how about Tyler Hubbard at the Clarksburg Amphitheater? Just some of the many shows that we've got on this gigundo wheel of concert tickets. 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

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Nice and clear, a little chilly tonight, going down to 44. Beautiful sunshine on tap tomorrow, going to 71. Right now, we've got 65 in Anmore, 65 in Oakland, Maryland. Got 64 in the Motown, and always on.

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0: 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Welcome to the 7 o'clock hour. Steve Rogers in for Nikki at night. So glad to be hanging out with you and Jordan Davis. 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

0: The country always sounds better after dark. 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

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Thanks for making us the number one most listened to radio station the past 27 years and counting. Steve Rogers in for Nikki and bringing along Kane Brown, Woman 97.9.

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The winner will receive an Apple MacBook and be featured on Metro News Television. These academic all-stars aren't just excelling in the classroom today. They're preparing to lead our communities tomorrow. West Virginia's future is bright because it rests in the hands of these remarkable young men and women.

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Some clear skies tonight. Lows all the way down to a very chilly 39 degrees. Tuesday looking good. Sunshine 68. Got a chance of showers moving in for your Tuesday overnight. 52 that low, and then showers likely on Wednesday with highs near 69 degrees. What do you say we get back to doing what we do best? Scotty McCreary, Bottle Rockets, teaming up with Darius Rucker and Hootie and the Blowfish. We're on your radio. It's always.

0: Born for Country 97.9 WKKW, Ella Langley and Be Her. I'm Steve Rogers. I've got a question to ask. So we know we're wanting to use less plastic. We got all these residual plastic chemicals in foods and things. And well, here's a problem I've got. I was driving in my truck the other day and I had one of those mini water bottles, the smaller ones. I tried to take the lid off of it. The plastic was so flexible. Yours truly had a lap and a shirt full of water. So about 50% of that little water bottle all went on me because when I went to twist the top off, the whole bottle twisted. Is that a problem everybody else is experiencing? I don't know. Maybe it's just me. Eric Church, and let's get to some Bailey Zimmerman on the way.
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